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6: Ford's most important product takes a hit due to an aluminum shortage. This is Jeff Gilbert with the Cork Chronicles. The fire at aluminum supplier Novelis was 7 months ago, but Ford's F-150 pickups are still in relatively short supply. Rick Wangel of the data firm Catalyst IQ says since that fire, F-150 inventories have fallen by 43%.
7: A consumer who wants to buy an F-150 is going to have a harder time finding the year, make, model, and trim packages that they want to buy.
6: Wangel says Ford has done a great job of minimizing the damage, but at the end of the day, their share of that particular market is down by about 3%.
7: This is a very important segment to do well in, highly profitable. They make a lot of money selling F-150s.
6: So far, Wangel says Ram is the brand that has gained the most at Ford's expense. With the Car Chronicles, I'm Jeff Gilbert, CBS News.
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1: At Johns Hopkins, I'm Elizabeth Tracy.
2: Kratom is a drug that has been unregulated and sold for decades in smoke shops and elsewhere, now associated with over a 1,000-fold increase in emergency department visits over the last year. Why? Substance use disorder expert Eric Strain at Johns Hopkins explains.
3: There's something called 7-hydroxymetragenine. There's very, very little of that in kratom itself, which is a plant product. However, there are now companies that are marketing 7-hydroxymetragenine as kratom. And 7-hydroxymetragenine is a much more robust opioid agonist, like heroin. There was an effort to try to regulate kratom several years ago, and there was a lot of pushback from consumers and from the American Kratom Association.
2: Strain says it's caveat emptor with regard to what is sold as kratom, whether that's a bricks-and-mortar location or online. At Johns Hopkins, I'm Elizabeth Tracy.
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6: 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Researchers are working to bring optical technologies into the process, allowing new engineered systems to leverage the unique ability of light to transport quantum information reliably across large distances at room temperature.
7: And a lot of the efforts working on quantum computing, quantum networks, quantum sensing systems all involve optics.
6: Milos Popovic is part of the NSF-supported collaboration behind a first-of-its-kind silicon chip that combines both the quantum light generating and routing components, known as photonic integrated 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The chip was fabricated in a commercial semiconductor foundry, demonstrating how such chips could soon allow the technologies that support modern life, such as GPS, MRIs, fiber optic internet, and the lasers and cameras used in smartphones, to gain new levels of efficiency from the quantum capabilities of light circuits. Learn more about this research in NSF's Discovery Files podcast, Electronic Photonic Quantum Chip.
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National Weather Service in Jackson has issued a severe thunderstorm warning for southeastern Sunflower County in northwestern Mississippi, northwestern Holmes County in central Mississippi, west central Carroll County in north central Mississippi, Loeffler County in north central Mississippi, northeastern Humphreys County in central Mississippi, until 10:30 p.m. Central Daylight Time. At 9:36 p.m. Central Daylight Time, a severe thunderstorm was located near Blaine, or 12 miles southeast of Ruleville, moving southeast at 30 miles per hour. Hazard, ping pong ball size hail and 60 miles per hour wind gusts. Source, radar indicated. Impact, people and animals outdoors will be injured. Expect hail damage to roofs, siding, windows, and vehicles. Expect wind damage to roofs, siding, and trees. This severe thunderstorm will be near Moorhead, Yitabena, and Schlatter around 9:40 p.m. Central Daylight Time. Quito around 9:45 p.m. Central Daylight Time. Greenwood around 9:50 p.m. Central Daylight Time. Siding and Morgan City around 9:55 p.m. Central Daylight Time. Crooger around 10:05 p.m. Central Daylight Time. Seven Pines around 10:10 p.m. Central Daylight Time. 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
0: We here at Donahue Heating and Cooling know what it takes to be on a winning team. 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
1: 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I'm Jeff Colvin of Fortune Magazine with the Fortune Business Update. 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Garner's HR chief admits not all employees are thrilled about the system, but she maintains the benefits outweigh the costs. I'm Jeff Colvin.
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0: are is local, locally owned and operated. That's why we're on all over town. Does your business have us on? Let us know. And now it's time for your May horticulture tip from the Belzona Garden Club. 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
1: If you're tied up, you better stay tied up, because it's cheaper to keep. This is from T. It says, it's

0: From Louise to Isola and everything in between, you're in the zone with WELZ, the Delta's groove.
1: Beef is becoming a luxury, and the Farm Bureau says prices won't go down soon. Here's why. I'm Jeff Colvin of Fortune Magazine with the Fortune Business Update. Beef prices are up by double-digit percentages over the past year, and the reasons are the factors that account for most price changes. Simple supply and demand. Supply is low. Beef cattle inventory is at a 75-year low. The U.S. Farm Bureau says cattle numbers will likely stay down until at least 2028. But the larger contributor to high prices is ever-increasing demand. American consumers are in a protein frenzy, turning to high-protein foods to improve their health. New federal dietary guidelines recommend prioritizing protein and say we should include it in every meal. Overall, it's no wonder beef prices are as high as they are. I'm Jeff Colvin.
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2: I was born and raised down in Alabama on a farm way back up in the woods. I was so ragged that folks used to call me Patches. Papa used to tease me about it, cause deep down inside he was hurt cause he'd done all he could. My papa was a great old man. I can see him with a shovel in his hand. See, education he never had. He did wonders when the times got bad. The little money from the crops he raised

2 days later, Papa passed away, and I became a man that day. So I told Mama I was gonna quit school, but she said that was Daddy's strictest rule.

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Many Americans are failing to save enough for their retirement, and one of the newer challenges in this department involves a growing number of American parents financially supporting their adult children. A new BankRate survey finds half of U.S. parents with grown-up offspring say that support has been detrimental to their retirement savings, and more than one in six say it has had a significant impact. As we dig deeper, we find that higher earners with adult children are more likely to sacrifice their retirement savings, while lower earners are more likely to have never saved for that retirement whatsoever. Parents will fare best when having conversations with their children about money, including advice on how to save and ultimately what is expected of them. For adult children still living with parents, part of the deal should be that they work out an agreement involving shared costs

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0: From Jaketown to Louise and all that's in between, WELZ. We've got Reverend Allen every weekday morning from 6 a.m. to 9 a.m. right here on WELZ, the Delta's Groove. 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
1: Taylor Swift recently filed to trademark her voice and image. You can probably guess why, and she isn't the only one. I'm Jeff Colvin of Fortune Magazine with the Fortune Business Update. Taylor Swift hasn't said anything about it, but legal experts think it's to protect her voice and image from AI. She filed audio recordings of herself saying, "Hey, it's Taylor Swift," and "Hey, it's Taylor," plus a photograph of her. Other celebrities are taking similar steps, and not just because they don't want their voices copied. It's also so they can make money by letting others copy their voices. Matthew McConaughey has already trademarked his voice, saying his catchphrase, "All right, all right, all right." And last year he made a deal with a voice cloning company called 11 Labs that will allow its artificial intelligence technology to replicate his voice. I'm Jeff Colvin.
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1: I've heard people say that too much of anything is not good for you, baby. 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It's just not enough, baby.

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1: America's alcohol warning label hasn't changed since 1988, and it shows. I'm Cooper Lawrence, health and wellness expert, and this is all well and good. Alcohol-related deaths have risen steadily over the past two decades, and the warning labels are no help. They vaguely warn that drinking, quote, may cause health problems. Researchers wanted to find out if more specific labels can move the needle. They surveyed well over 1,000 weekly drinkers and had them rate 10 different warning labels, ones that covered cancer, liver disease, even dementia. Every single new label outperformed the existing one, but warnings highlighting cancer risk were the most effective. Published in the Journal of Studies on Alcohol and Drugs, the findings are that replacing vague language with specific warnings, especially cancer, could shift how people think and push them towards cutting back. I'm Cooper Lawrence, and this is All Well and Good.
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0: 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And one thing we are is local, locally owned and operated. That's why we're on all over town. Does your business have us on? Let us know. And now it's time for your May horticulture tip from the Belzona Garden Club. Here's President Jill Smith.
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1: Staying in your social bubble can literally trap ideas. I'm Cooper Lawrence, health and wellness expert, and this is all well and good. Northwestern University physicists discovered that to spread ideas farther, you need to break connections. Otherwise, you end up in an echo chamber where people agree with your ideas rather than challenging them. Researchers found that it's in that challenge that you're forced to think up alternatives and come up with new brilliance. They likened it to fire ants marching in circles. The more they follow the same trail, the stronger it gets. The researchers built a network model testing two types of learning, positive reinforcement and negative reinforcement. Counterintuitively, positive reinforcement was the problem. It kept ideas spinning in loops. Negative reinforcement, however, pushed activity towards fresh ideas. I'm Cooper Lawrence, and this is All Well and Good.
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0: The Delta's groove. And now it's time for your May horticulture tip from the Belzona Garden Club. 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
2: 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I've recently been hearing from both high school and college students about a desire to push back against big tech. And this was evident at a recent demonstration at UC Berkeley, where students gathered to hold up signs, listen to music, and play games as alternatives to what they call social media addiction. Dawson Kelly is president of the Berkeley chapter of Project Reboot.
3: 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People should be able to use social media how they would like.
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2: 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Researchers are working to bring optical technologies into the process, allowing new engineered systems to leverage the unique ability of light to transport quantum information reliably across large distances at room temperature.
3: And a lot of the efforts working on quantum computing, quantum networks, quantum sensing systems all involve optics.
2: Miloš Popović is part of the NSF-supported collaboration behind a first-of-its-kind silicon chip that combines both the quantum light generating and routing components, known as photonic integrated 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The chip was fabricated in a commercial semiconductor foundry, demonstrating how such chips could soon allow the technologies that support modern life, such as GPS, MRIs, fiber optic internet, and the lasers and cameras used in smartphones, to gain new levels of efficiency from the quantum capabilities of light circuits. 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

Good morning, bells on a good morning, greater Delta area. A belated happy Mother's Day to all you mothers, and I pray that your day was above what you anticipated. On this Monday, May. And we pray that all goes well with each and every one of you. On this Monday, May 11th, it is 65 degrees on the outside. We can look for a high today of 76 degrees, mostly cloudy, a slight chance of a stray shower, thunderstorm is possible during the day, as your temperature will get up to about 76 degrees for a high. As we go into the late evening, we can look for partly cloudy skies tonight with winds from the northeast, 5 to 10 miles per hour tonight. And we can look for a low tonight of about 56 degrees. During the day, the wind will be out of the north-northeast, 10 to 15 miles per hour. That is a look at your weather, and I do thank you for allowing me to come into your homes, your automobiles, and your jobs by way of the Delta's best and good gospel music. 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

0: 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Get up out of that bed, wash your face and hands, get into the kitchen and make some noise with the pots and the pans. Good morning, Belzona. Good morning, Greater Delta Area. Today is Monday, May 11th, 2026, 65 degrees on the outside. We can look for a high today of 76 degrees. Most cloudy skies. A slight chance of a stray shower of thunderstorm. Meals possible. Winds from the north northeast, 10 to 15 miles per hour. As we go into the late evening, we can look for a low tonight of 56 degrees with partly cloudy skies tonight. And again, winds out of the northeast, 5 to 10 miles per hour, and that is a look at your weather. Now for the birthdays and anniversaries on May 11th. Misha Toy, happy birthday, Misha Toy. Vera Richardson with the birthday. Happy birthday to you, Miss Vera Richardson. La Principia Winston. Oh, what a name, La Principia Winston. Happy birthday to you. Shanika Winston with the birthday. Happy birthday to Shanika. Lucille Chapman. Happy birthday, Lucille. Travis Newell turns 46 today. Happy 46th birthday to Travis. Mr. Herman Clancy has a birthday today. Happy birthday to you, Herman Clancy. Alexander Bethany, happy birthday to you. Christine Bradford, happy birthday, Christine. Mr. Eddie Parker with a birthday in remembrance. Oh, I wear a lot of his clothes.
1: Oh,
0: yeah. He and I were the same size. They had to cut the length out. Eddie Parker in remembrance. Denise Coates, happy birthday to Denise Coates. Markaya Yarber with the birthday, 14 today. Maya Janae Johnson, happy 11th birthday to you. And Shirley Buxton Burke in remembrance. Happy birthday is going out to you. These are all the birthdays and anniversaries that are in my book. If you have other birthdays, other anniversaries, we welcome your calls after Delta News. Now, Miss Sherry Williams with your announcements. Good morning, Miss Sherry Williams.
2: 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Good morning, everyone. We're starting with the announcements. Pastor Allen, speaking of Pastor Allen, is calling all voices, calling all voices. 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Humphreys County School District Community Engagement Council wants to support the improvement of our schools. Join us for an upcoming Community Engagement Council information session on Thursday, May 14th, 5 to 6 p.m. at the Humphreys County School District Professional Development Complex, 700 Corn Street, Belzona, where the guest speaker will be Dr. Shawana Powell. She's the Director of Federal Programs. The Humphreys County School District Community Engagement Council is a community-led group. The group includes community members, business leaders, educators, and students. And the information session we will share more about the role of the CEC. Mental Health Awareness Circle. Boy, I love these mental health sections. It makes you think. You don't have to become, you're not crazy if you're getting mental health. It actually increases your stability, your ability, your capabilities, and your mind and your spirit. It works. Been there, done that. Mental Health Awareness Circle, May 19th. At the Auburn, and that is the place right across from WELZ. The address is 120 East Jackson Street, Belzona, Mississippi, taking place at 5 p.m. For more information, contact 763-8368. Join Jones Chapel Missionary Baptist Church on Honey Island in Belzona as they observe their Men and Women's Day celebration on June 14th at 10:30 hour. The guest speaker will be Pastor Lisa Day Reed of the Walsh Lake Missionary Baptist Church, located on Woodyard Road. For more information, contact Chairlady Minister Gloria Board Anderson at 475-0332, where Pastor Sammy Anderson is the pastor. Goodwill Missionary Baptist Church is having their pastor's anniversary June 14th during their regular second Sunday service, beginning at 11 a.m., where the guest speaker will be Pastor Al Goss. An evening of hope, giving, and gratitude gala, taking place Saturday, June 20th at 6 p.m., National Guard Armory, 15 Terminal Road, Indianola. It's an all-white semi-formal attire, unforgettable evening of hope, giving, gratitude, benefiting the Sunflower Transitional Center for the Homeless. You can get your tickets at Ticketly, or you can call 877-0303. There's an election going on June 2nd for the Mississippi Levy Board. Now, all precincts will not be open, and our circuit clerk will be getting in here before the election day to let us know what precincts will be open. Humphreys County School District graduation, May 22nd, 6 p.m. Baccalaureate is May 17th. All bags must be bucket tote, and they're putting these safety precautions out for the safety of our students, family, staff, and community. Ooh, yay, because we want to make sure that everybody enjoys it and nothing goes wrong. All bags must be bucket tote events and must be clear or will be searched by security personnel. Bullhorns, air horns, cowbells, hand clappers, or any noise-producing devices are prohibited. All gift bags must be clear and must remain with the person who brought them. Any gift bag or item not placed in a clear bag must remain in the vehicles. No exceptions will be allowed. Every person entering the event, including all district personnel, must pass through a metal detector. During and after the ceremonies, only district personnel and disabled visitors may leave. Each disabled guest may have one guest to assist them when they are on the tracks. All non-district personnel must present proof of entry before being admitted. This will be provided by the Humphreys County School District. In honor of our beloved brother, Brand Eric Holmes, Zion Sports Bar and Grill will be creating a local Hall of Fame wall to celebrate the legacy of athletes in our Belzona community. His love for the game, especially baseball, and the impact he made will always be remembered, and we want to carry that spirit forward by recognizing others who have left their mark. We're asking for your help. If you have newspaper articles, photos, or memorable highlights of standout players from our local schools, we would love for you to share them with us. This wall will be dedicated to honoring the talent, hard work, and unforgettable moments from our hometown athletes. Let's come together and build something meaningful in our community. If you have items you'd like to contribute, please reach out or just stop by. Want a job? Looking? High school graduates, you must be out of school. Call LaRonda Simling at 887-1431 or 207-3945. Applicant requirements: You must be a resident of Sunflower or Humphreys counties, ages 16 to 24 years of age, not attending, enrolled, or registered at any school or training facility, working but need assistance with a career path. This is taking place at the Humphreys County Neighborhood Facility Building, 501 North Hayton Street, and in Sunflower County at 414 South Martin Luther King Drive, Indianola. In Belzona, the office hours are Tuesday, Thursday, and Friday, 8 to 5 in Sunflower County. They're open from Monday through Friday. 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
0: All right, Miss Sherry, how was your Mother's Day yesterday, Mother?
2: Oh, it was so fantastic from 6 in the morning till I left her at 1. Mother's Day, got home, gifts were sitting in my yard. I even have a dog. Miss Barbara Daniels.
0: Oh, what? A dog.
2: So, well, it's a ceramic dog. Okay. So I'm like, sit a dog. When I drove up and I'm thinking, what's a dog? There was a ceramic dog. So I have little whatnots, as we, you know, they used to call them whatnots. Little whatnot things around my yard. So I've got to find somewhere to put the dog because it was a gift to me. Okay. Beautiful ceramic dog. Well, now I don't have to, Tim said, well, now I don't have to buy you one. This is a ceramic dog. I need a real dog. But anyway, got home, a whole lot of love, lots of calls, and I hope everybody had a beautiful day on yesterday. It was a beautiful, quiet Mother's Day. And I just want to put this out. Kids are getting ready to go to school. You guys are, what Brenda Brada says, what, 10 more days or more than we... I'm going to listen to her today when she said, 10 more days, 27 more hours. She got it down to the hour.
0: Down to the second.
2: I'm going to write it down. So, I'm sending this out. Students, and especially our older students, you're getting ready to graduate. Your life is going to totally be different after graduation day. There's no more waiting for mom to... Well, of course, some of them will still do that. Yeah. But in all actuality, if our parents, when you graduated... You were pretty much on your own.
4: On your own.
2: You know, you had to find a job, find you somewhere to stay. Well, Mom, I already stay here. No, you don't stay here no more.
0: The best thing for those children to do is go to college get a dormitory.
2: Go a dormitory somewhere. Get out of here. That's all she was saying. You got to get out. Either go to school, and if you don't go to school, trust me, you're going to get up and work. There was no laying around. So for those who... or y'all are getting ready, your whole world is about to change. Once you graduate, walk across that line, it's a different story. And the most powerful word, you know, I heard this on yesterday, and I'm always listening to messages that reflect to me, and I share them with others. And it says, the most powerful word from the disciples came from the one with the most doubt. Think about it.
0: Say that again.
2: The most powerful word from the disciples came from the one with the most doubt.
0: Wow.
2: And, you know what, I kind of thought about that. I'm like, we're looking at the one that told that he didn't know God. God, I can't think of his name right now. But anyway, he had the disciples, and one of them, Judah, he went against God. But the most powerful person and all the disciples was given, and we're still talking about him, and he was the worst one. But we're talking about him. But anyway, stop trusting the summary of your life. It's too simple. To know that God is good is to know that doubt and unbelief is the greatest weapon to success.
0: Doubt and unbelief, the greatest weapon
2: to success.
0: Yeah. Oh, that makes, you know. Somebody said, if you believe you can achieve it, go for it.
2: Yeah.
0: But if you have doubt, I think this man over here on the radio, on the...
2: How to plan your life.
0: Yeah, how to plan your life. He makes a statement similar. Why go after something you don't go at it wholeheartedly? I think I can't say it the way that he said it.
2: Yeah.
0: But you have to put your whole self into it.
2: Exactly.
0: Anything worth having is worth working for.
2: And it's called work.
0: Yeah.
2: Unbelief is kind of saying you don't believe you can do it. Well, you have to try it anyway. Nothing fails but a try.
0: But a try.
2: So in life, students, as you're getting ready to go into this world, you're going to fail a whole lot of times. You're going to achieve a lot of times, but achievements are short and in between. So believe that you can do this. And when you can't do it, keep trying. You can't just lay down and say, give up. You can't give up, because until the day we die, you're going to have problems and issues, trials and tribulations. So don't doubt yourself. When you make the mistakes, okay.
0: You know, the Bible tells us it must need that offenses come.
2: There you go.
0: We are going to have offenses. Offenses is what tries our faith. Our faith has to be tested. And when faith is tested, it gives us a testimony. When we come out.
2: And so these
0: things come into place. And Mr. Randall used to tell this thing all the time. If a task is once begun, never quit until it's done. Be it, I forgot the rest of it, but it won't come to me. But do it well or not at all.
2: Exactly.
0: Do it well or don't start it at all.
2: Which
0: makes a good sense. Somebody know all of that right now. But that's what we're looking at. So the thing is, make sure you put yourself into it. If it's worth having, it's worth working for. Our Sunday school lesson on yesterday was all about work. God worried. Jesus worried.
2: That's right.
0: It's one of them. David worried.
2: That's right.
0: God.
2: If you don't work,
0: Paul
2: you don't
0: worried.
2: Eat.
0: If you don't work,
2: if
0: you don't eat.
2: And
0: going back to what you said earlier about the children, they have to understand life goes on. You just graduated high school.
2: Or you just graduated college. Yeah.
0: But you know, either you go back to school. Or you go get a job.
2: Exactly. Warning, Will Robinson. Your life is just beginning.
0: Right.
2: The easy part is over, because you're sheltered by your parents. They work for you. They provide you. They feed you. Now you have to step out to this world on your own. Mm-hmm. And it can be a test. Ooh, mm-hmm. It's a very big test. I remember when I went off, I left my parents' house well protected. I realized after I went through all this stuff, how they be waiting, the devil is waiting for you.
0: For you, uh-huh.
2: Because you're protected by your neighbors, your pastors, your friends, your loved ones. When you get in this world, they are waiting
0: yes.
2: for you.
0: Oh, yeah. So the enemy. There are people out there don't want to see you exceed.
2: Mm-hmm.
0: And the devil is behind all of it.
2: Oh, yes. And he knows it.
0: Let me put every stumbling block in the way.
2: And it's coming.
0: His mission is to kill, to steal, and to destroy.
2: Before you find
0: so
2: out.
0: He don't want you to be accomplished.
2: That's right.
0: He don't want
2: that's
0: you
2: right.
0: to excel.
2: Exactly.
0: He does not want you to make great decisions.
2: That's right. That's right.
0: And I tell people all the time when you tell me the devil is not bothering you, you know, that tells me he already has.
2: Exactly, because it's a battle.
0: God, just as sure as you're on the Lord's side, he's coming after you.
2: It's a battle.
0: He don't want to go to hell by himself.
2: It's a battle. And I just wanted to put that out because had someone,
0: well, I'm glad you
2: I
0: did.
2: Heard that before I went to school, I would have realized, don't do this or don't do that because this is going to happen. I thought it was just life and it was going to be happy-go-lucky. Oh, no.
0: And boys and girls, you know, occasionally, opposition's going to come.
2: Yeah.
0: Just remember where you come from.
2: Yeah.
0: Just remember your upbringing.
2: That's it.
0: Remember the school teachers that guided you to the point of graduation.
2: That's it.
0: Remember these, and then when you think about it, encourage yourself.
2: That's right. Because they're going to watch you fall and laugh. Mm-hmm. So be.

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3: Good morning, everybody.
2: This is the day the Lord hath made. I'm just going to rejoice and be glad
3: in it.
2: And amen. I hope you guys do as well. Mm-hmm. You know, think of, I noticed yesterday, Mother's Day, a lot of people had hard hearts.
3: Mm-hmm.
2: Mama dead and gone.
3: Mm-hmm. Yeah.
2: Recently, and yeah. It was bitter.
3: Yeah, it was.
2: How
3: it
2: can
3: was.
2: I smile?
3: Yeah.
2: Mm-hmm. On a day like today.
3: Mm-hmm.
2: And I got to put a red rose mm-hmm. up because my mama's gone.
3: Down, yeah.
2: You know, it's hurtful.
3: Yeah.
2: But we have to learn how to praise our way through.
3: That's the word, praise.
2: God created us for the praise of his glory. God told us we're not going to be here always. He told us we have a destination with death.
3: Mm-hmm.
2: We don't know when, we don't know where. So mm-hmm. we miss mamas and dads, we miss daughters and sons. We miss, mm-hmm. but in reality, we still have a right to praise God.
3: Oh, yes. And the praise just, it loosens the chains.
2: Yeah.
3: It loosens it. It really does. It takes time, and the more you praise him, the chain, every link will start to fall off.
2: Exactly. That's it.
3: Yeah.
2: When you begin to praise.
3: Praise.
2: I told the church, that's when praise goes up.
3: Yeah, that's the truth.

0: I'm saying, I used to laugh at that statement.
1: Uh-huh.
0: I'm like, the praise will go up, the blessing will go up. I'm like, I wish they would. Now I know.
1: Now you know.
0: Now
1: I know. Now praise you him. Know.
0: And that's my daily thing, to praise God. You got to praise him.
1: In the midst of your worst problem.
0: And you got to start
1: begin while. Begin to praise.
0: Exactly.
1: Don't wait till you come out.
0: There you go. There
1: you praise him while you're going
0: through. That's it.
2: We here at Donahue Heating and Cooling know what it takes to be on a winning team. 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
0: Remember.
1: It is prayer time. As we go into prayer, we're adding to our prayer list the family of Miss Lily McCamery there in Chicago. I learned she transitioned on yesterday. Shayna Yarber, we're praying for you. As we go to the altar of prayer, Mr. Kenny Robinson, Matthew Gates, the James Hughes family, we're praying for you. Tiffany Garrett, Alfonso Thornton family, we're praying for you. Miss Dorothy Washington, we're praying for healing in your body. Mama Liz Taylor, I pray for you. As we go to the altar of prayer, Lois Johnson, Ernestine Proby, Grace Griffin, Lucille McKenzie, Essie Martin, Doris Dean Gray. I lift you up to the altar of God in prayer. Anjanette Gibb Walton, Wardell Walton, we're praying for you. As we go to the altar of prayer, Murtis McPherson, we lift you up to the altar of God in prayer. Virgie Hayes, I'm praying for you. As I go to God in prayer, Reverend and Mrs. Burrow, Betty Holmes, we are lifting you up to God in prayer. Lonnie and Jana Haynes, Howard and Ernestine, Alston, Clarence and Gloria Reed, Rufus and Maddie Strouder, Joyce B. McNair, I pray for you. As we go to the altar of prayer, every name on my prayer list, Mother Olivia Wilson, Mother Bessie Brown, Mother Alice Mae Reed, Sister Josephine Jones, I lift you up to God in prayer. Stanley Moore, Tavares Delaney, we pray for you. L.J. Tardy, San Tardy, we tender you to God in prayer. The Bible tells us to cast our cares upon him. Of a truth, he cares for us as we go to him in prayer.

0: Father, Father, Father, Father, I call on you this morning because I'm grateful you didn't have to wake me up, but you did. I thank you this morning. I woke up this morning, clothing in my right mind. I could have waken up this morning. My mind could have been gone. I could have woke up this morning and couldn't get out of bed. I could have woke up this morning with pains in my body, not able to move. But I thank you, Jesus, for a portion of good health. I thank you this morning. I was clothing in my right mind. Thank you, Lord. I looked around me this morning and saw my loved ones doing all right. I looked around my house and it wasn't on fire. I thank you, Lord. I ate the food this morning and it stayed on my stomach. Thank you, Lord. I thank you for my hard time. I thank you, Jesus, for my good time. If I had not had some problems in my life, I would know today you can solve them. If I had not had some tough times in my life, I would know today you could bring me out. Thank you for what you brought me over. Thank you for what you brought me around. Thank you for what you brought me under. And thank you, Jesus, for what you brought me through. Have mercy, my Lord. Lord, it's me this morning standing in the need of prayer. Not my mother, not my father, not my sister, not my brother, but it's me. Oh Lord, I need a miracle. I need a healing. I need a breakthrough in my life right now, Lord. Father, you said you got 10,000 blessing in your hand just for charity. Lord, why are you blessing others? Please don't forget about me. Father, bless my home. Father, bless my children. Father, bless me. Touch my body. I need a healing. Touch me right now. Father, Father, I need a job to pay my bills. Father, you got all the jobs in your hand. You said you got the whole world in your hand. You said the earth is the Lord, the fullness thereof. I know you got my enemies in your hand. I know you got my debt in your hand. I know you got my finance in your hand. I know you got my children in your hand. I know you got my health in your hand. Right on, right on, right on, right now, Jesus. Move on me, everything will be all right. I need
1: and restless. We need you in a time like this. We need you in our church. We need you on our job. We need you. We need you. We need you. We need you, Lord. I'm crying because we need you. You said you'd hear that's a prayer. Hear my prayer. Hear my cry.

Hey, hey, hey, hey. Yeah, yeah, yeah, yeah. Hey, hey, hey. I glorify you. I magnify you. I adore you. I praise your name. I glorify your name. For you are worthy. This is your servant prayer. In the name of Jesus. Amen. Amen. Amen. Amen. It's done.

For the good people of San Ysidro, California, the date of July 18th, 1984 shall forever remain in infamy. On this date, for some unknown reason, a sick, deranged man walked into a local McDonald's restaurant, armed to the teeth, and ordered all the employees and patrons to lie on the floor. He then proceeded to systematically shoot and kill every person in sight. When it was all over, 22 people, men, women, and children, were dead, and a great number were wounded. The gunman was finally shot to death by local police. After something like this happens, there's always one big question. Why? Why on earth would a human being do something this horrible to his fellow human beings? Obviously, I don't have the answer. I don't suppose the answer will ever be fully known, even to the people who knew and shared this man's life, or to those whose business it is to try to find out. If it's possible for the authorities to learn the reason or reasons for this unprecedented tragedy, I'm sure they'll use the information to try to prevent it from happening again. Now, at this point, so long after the fact, you may wonder why I'm discussing this. I simply want to point out that we always have had and always will have sick, deranged people in our society. It's possible something like this could happen again at any time, any place in our country. I pray to God that it will never, never happen again, but we do need to understand the possibility is always there. However, my message today is one of hope. Because we do have a few sick people in our society doesn't mean the rest of us are bad. We should go on living as though it never happened and try to put it behind us. If there's one positive thing out of all of this, to me, it's simply that we should be ready to meet our Maker at any time. If there's one thing I'm sure of, when those 22 people went into that McDonald's on that fateful day, they never dreamed it would be their last day to live. In the Bible, we read in 2 Timothy 3:1. But realize this, that in the last days, difficult times will come. Now, personally, I believe we are in the last days the Bible speaks about. And regardless of whether you consider yourself a Democrat or Republican, liberal or conservative, a success or failure, to me it's just common sense to put our houses in order because we just never know when it will be our time to meet God. Please understand, I'm not a minister, but I do care about where you spend eternity. My dear friend, this is something really worth thinking about. Well, that's it for today's program. Thank you for listening to How to Plan Your Life. On behalf of Jim Davidson, the program author and producer, I'm Dave McCree with a final thought. Sorrow looks back, worry looks around, but faith looks up.

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0: yourself when you hear them bells. You know what it means. Good morning. It is now time for Around the Town. And we're going to be grazing in the grass with you, and you on this Monday morning after Mother's Day. Two M's. Monday, Mother. Oh, we're going to be doing the M&M today. How about that? Let's have some fun on this Monday morning because it's a beautiful, this is the day. This is the day that the Lord has made. Rejoice and we be glad. And again, as Brenda brought to say, countdown for the students. Ooh-wee. And when she calls, I'm going to write it down so we can kind of keep up with it. With her as well. But in the meantime, it's now time for Around the Town and Around the World. And you're listening to WELZ 1460 AM, Belzona 100.3 FM, W262. And we're on the web at belzonaradio.com. And you can tell Alexa to play WELZ. And we're even tuned in to 107.1. And it's all centralized right here. Downtown Belzona. 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Stick your head in and say good morning to us and get us moving. Help us to make your day as beautiful as it can be. All right, we're going to get started with the announcements. Pastor Allen and I am Sherry Williams. We're here to bring you all the goodness that's in the atmosphere right now. All right, 7:32 this morning. And good morning, students. The bell is ringing for you. You ain't got too much more time. Y'all give us a call. We can play some music y'all want to hear. We ain't heard it yet. Bring it to us while you're getting ready to get out of school so we can help to make your days a little bit better. All right. All right. Starting with the announcements. Pastor Allen is calling all voices. This week is Humphrey Nursing Home Appreciation Week. 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It is the celebration. And at the Humphreys County Nursing Center, he's going to be there with song service to acknowledge the nursing home. Boy, they enjoy that stuff so much. Been there several times, boy, and they be really getting into that. So he's calling our voices to help out on May 14th, Thursday, starting at 10:30 a.m. Nursing Home Appreciation Week. Get your choirs, get your children. Your kids can come along too. You know how happy they would be to have some children there with them. Yeah, make them think about their youth, you think? All right, so get there and help support and show some love at the Nursing Center at Humphreys County. Humphreys County School District Community Engagement Council wants to support the improvement of our schools. 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Mental Health Awareness Circle, taking place right across the street from us. It's called the Auburn, May 19th at 120 East Jackson Street, Belzona, Mississippi. Time, 5 p.m. For more information, contact 763-8368. Jones Chapel invites you to their Men and Women's Day celebration, June 14th, 10:30 a.m., where the guest speaker will be Pastor Lisa Reed Day of the Walls Lake Missionary Baptist Church, where the pastor of the church is Pastor Sammy Anderson. Goodwill Missionary Baptist Church is having their pastor's anniversary, June 14th, during the regular second Sunday service, beginning at 11 a.m., where the guest speaker for the occasion is Pastor Al Goss. An evening of hope, giving, and gratitude gala is taking place Saturday, June 20th, 6 p.m. at the National Guard Armory, 15 Terminal Road, Indianola. It's an all-white formal, semi-formal attire, unforgettable evening of hope, giving, and gratitude benefiting the Sunflower County Transitional Center for the Homeless. You can get your tickets through TicketLeap, or you can contact 877-0303. There's an election for the Mississippi Levy Board for Bolivar, Humphrey, Sharkey, and Washington County. And we're expecting our circuit clerk to come in and give us the information. All precincts will not be open. There's some will, some won't. And our circuit clerk, Mr. Marvin Jones, as soon as he can, he's going to get in here so that we can get the announcement out. Gas is high. We don't want you to be driving all over town unnecessarily. So he's going to get in, Mr. Jones, as soon as he can, to let us know what precincts will be open and which ones will not, so you won't be confused, okay? Humphreys County School District, graduation day, May 22nd, 6 p.m., and there are safety protocols in place for the safety of our students, family, staff, and community. All bags must be bucket tote events and must be clear or will be searched by security personnel. Bullhorns, air horns, cowbells, hand clappers, or any noise-producing devices are prohibited. All gift bags must be clear and must remain with the person who brought them. Every person entering the event, including all district personnel, must pass through a metal detector. During and after the ceremonies, only district personnel and disabled visitors may leave. All non-district personnel must present proof of entry before being admitted. And all of this will be provided by the Humphreys County School System. And I'm thankful for that as well, for the safety of our students, families, staff, and community. In honor of our beloved brother, Brand Eric Holmes, Zion Sports Bar and Grill will be creating a local Hall of Fame wall to celebrate the legacy of athletes in our Belzona community. Let's come together and build something meaningful for our company. If you have any items you'd like to contribute, please reach out or just stop by. Want a job? Need a job? Are you looking? They're looking for high school graduates. You must be out of school. 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Or you can go by the Humphreys County Neighborhood Facility Building, 501 North Hayden Street, and contact Miss Bobby Harris on Tuesdays, Thursdays, and Fridays from 8 to 5. And you can go to the Sunflower Humphreys County Progress, 414 Martin Luther King Drive, Indianola, and contact Miss Saronda Washington Monday through Friday, 8 till 5. And that's all the announcement. The SBA Disaster Assistance Program is still in effect. We had a representative here live in the studio on last week, and she gave us some vital information, wonderful information that may assist you in for damages you may have occurred during the storms, recent storms. So for more information, we have the flyers here with all, they have a number of contact numbers, website numbers, 1-800 numbers. So if you're interested, give us a call at 662-247-1744, or you can just come by and pick the flyer up yourself. All right, and there, for the swap shop items, only one, Trailers and Lots for Sale, Bankhead Subdivision. 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And that's all the announcements we have. Good morning.
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3: Good morning, y'all doing?
2: Good morning, Ms. Margaret Lee. A belated happy Mother's Day to you.
3: Oh, thank you. Happy Hallelujah. Good time yesterday, but I didn't get that. But Lord was in the house yesterday.
2: Okay.
3: Birthday's a woman.
2: Uh-huh.
3: And I like to wish everybody a birthday wedding on the birthday
2: today. Okay.
3: May y'all bless ain't now.
2: And all you right, too, Ms. sweetheart. Margaret. All right. Bye-bye.
3: Hope with y'all. Mm-hmm.
2: Okay, happy birthday is going out to Misha Toy. Happy birthday to Misha Toy from Ann Holman, from Andrew, from Johnny May, from Cynthia Wade. Happy birthday, Misha Toy. Miss Vera Richardson with the birthday today. Happy birthday to Vera Richardson from the Richardson family. La Principia Winston with the birthday. Happy birthday to you, La Principia, from the Winston family. Shanika Winston with the birthday. Happy birthday to Shanika Winston from the Davis family, the Horton family, and the Winston family. Miss Lucille Chapman has a birthday today. Happy birthday to you, Lucille, from Lily Jones, from Edna, and from Dolly. Lucille Chapman, happy birthday to you. Travis Newell, 46 today. Happy 46th birthday to you, Travis Newell, coming from Peggy, Penny, Jennifer, Shanita, from Sonia Davis, from Baby's sister. Happy birthday, Travis Newell, 46 today. Mr. Herman Clancy with the birthday. Happy birthday to Herman Clancy, coming from Tiara, Cassandra, Laura May, from Lisa. Happy birthday to you from the entire Clancy family. Mr. Alexander Bethany with the birthday. Happy birthday to Alexander Bethany from Miss Ida Wilbur. Christine Bradford with the birthday. Happy birthday, Christine Bradford from Geneva. Eddie Parker with the birthday. In remembrance. Happy birthday to my friend, coming from your wife, Margaret Parker, from the Hooper Parker Patterson family. Happy birthday, Mr. Eddie Parker, in remembrance. Denise Coates with the birthday. Happy birthday to you, Denise Coates. Micaiah Yarber is 14 today. Happy 14th birthday to you from Shana, from Joyce, from Dominique, from Jemiah, and from Mason. Happy birthday, Markia Yaba. Maya Janae Johnson with the birthday. 11 today. Happy 11th birthday to you, Maya Janae. Coming from Grandmama Teresa Matt, from your mom, Tisha Shanklin, from all of your sisters, brothers, your aunts, uncles, and cousins. Maya Janae Johnson, happy birthday. And Shirley Buxton Burke with the birthday in remembrance. Happy birthday to you from Shirley Buxton Coleman, from the Hooper Parker Patterson Richardson family. These are all of the birthdays and anniversaries that are in my book. If you have other birthdays, other anniversaries, I do welcome your call during this time. 247-1744.
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5: 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What did my phone just say? They're already on the line.
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6: Wait a minute. I ain't finna speak. Why you hung that phone up on
5: y'all, listen.
6: You hung that phone up on me.
5: I am so, oh God, don't do me like Jose. Boy, y'all beat me up every day about this phone. Really?
6: Yeah.
5: Okay.
6: Yeah.
5: Okay.
6: Uh-huh.
5: I'm sorry,
6: and it was Mother Day yesterday, and you know my, Sister Cheryl, you know my rooster spoke to you, said happy Mother Day.
5: But look, I didn't hang up the phone on them, though. Cause they don't fuss back. You and Jose, y'all fuss back. So I didn't hang the phone up on them.
6: Okay, then.
5: I'm sorry.
6: You done made
5: and
6: me
5: I'm not
6: you
5: sorry
6: done made me
5: either, Jose.
6: What I'm gonna call for.
5: Huh?
6: You done made me forget what I'm calling for.
5: I know
6: for.
5: It doesn't. See, y'all need to quit fussing. Quit fussing at me. If I hang up, just call back. I'm between a rock and a hard place. Two men, now you on their side. Really?
7: belated
6: happy birthday it is today.
7: Belated happy
6: birthday.
5: Oh God, she sound like a chicken now.
7: A belated happy Mother's Day to you.
6: Thank you, Reverend Allen. Thank you.
5: What? You ain't gonna thank me?
6: I'm not. Can you hang up that phone? I'm not.
5: Y'all must have been listening to Jose and Pastor Allen last week. Y'all better get me from between these sandwiches, because I will come out fighting, you know.
6: Okay.
5: Okay. Okay. Thank you very much. All right. All right, Miss Barbara. Hey, Miss Barbara.
6: Good morning.
7: You forgot what you had to say now, right?
5: That what you get you'll for think
7: about
5: with
7: you'll
5: me.
7: Call back, okay?
5: Okay, of course. Of
6: I sure will. Reverend Allen.
7: Yes, ma'am.
6: Reverend Allen.
7: Yes, ma'am.
6: I got me some goats.
7: I heard.
5: Lord.
6: Uh-huh.
5: He listens.
6: Now.
5: He listens.
6: But I would like to wish everyone having a birthday, wedding anniversary on today, and everybody just, you know, keep cool today.
5: Wow.
7: Okay.
5: Wow.
7: Well, I'm going to do my best to do it, and you do your best to do the same, okay?
6: All right. Okay, then.
7: Bye-bye. Okay, babe. Bye-bye.
5: All right. Bye, Roosters.
7: All right. We welcome your call, 662-247. I'm going to tell Sherry don't hang up on you, okay?
5: 1, 2, ready, set, on. Here we go.
7: WELZ, good morning.
5: Okay, y'all. Here we go.
8: Father Franklin, I'm calling in for my grandson Moore's birthday today.
7: What's his name?
8: Granton Moore. Granton.
7: Granton Ward.
8: Granton.
7: Yeah. Okay.
8: Granton Moore.
7: Gladys
8: Strada and Rupert Strada grandson.
7: Okay.
8: He worked at the high school as a science teacher.
7: Okay. Is this Miss Strada?
5: Miss Bobby Franklin.
8: Miss Barbara Franklin.
7: Oh, Miss Bobby, you must have got my message.
8: Not really. What kind of message was it?
7: I told your sister Saturday, I said, I don't never hear from her anymore. How's she doing? Is she okay? Is she still living? What's up with her? And she said,
8: you know what it is? You all be doing a very good conversation, so I don't want to dip in.
5: But we're going to hear from her when we make a mistake now.
7: Well, we done made a bunch of mistakes ain't calling in.
5: No, I take that back. If we don't get them birthdays right, she got a book that's better than ours, Pastor.
8: Oh, yeah.
5: Don't give her that question. So she will call. If and sometimes I come in on Saturday and I'm like,
8: well, you all doing an excellent job.
5: Oh, thank you, Bobby. Well, you remember then. Okay. I love you for that, Bobby. And I double check because she will call. Sherry, today is the 10th, not tonight.
7: Not tonight. She's straightened me out on so many occasions.
5: Ooh, she has.
7: But I've been missing her voice.
5: Yeah. Hey, Bobby.
7: And I'm glad to hear it today, okay?
5: All right.
8: Okay.
7: And a belated happy Mother's Day to you.
8: Okay. Don't forget that was Maddie Strada and Rupert Strada grandson.
7: Okay. Well, I got that down. I got Grantham, but I didn't catch the last name.
8: Moore.
7: Okay.
8: All right.
7: Okay, well, I got it now.
0: All right.
7: And thank you, ma'am. Have a great day, okay?
0: And thank you.
8: And okay, you all too.
0: I'll see that white truck back up over there in a minute, okay? All
8: right.
0: All right, bye-bye.
7: All right, I welcome your call, 662-247-1744, WELZ. Good morning.
9: Good morning, Pastor.
7: And good morning,
9: Mama Della.
7: This
9: how
7: who?
9: You doing?
7: I'm fine, Mama Della.
9: Yeah.
7: Belated Happy Mother's Day to you.
9: Thank everybody. I'm calling to thank everybody.
0: Oh.
9: For yesterday, it was so beautiful. Wishing me a happy birthday and just coming by to see me. And then after I left home and went over to Florida, so many was over there. No, Florida just, she the cook man in the family. She done, you know, Florida cook man in the family. Of course, I taught her.
7: Well, you expect her to be a good cook. When you get it from the best,
0: from
7: you
0: the
7: expect
0: best.
7: Her to be good.
9: That's right, of course. You know, Papa Della taught her. Well, she run out, Pastor.
7: Did she run out?
0: Well, she can't help it. That's what you
7: have
0: always done.
7: That's what you... look, what they said, the nut don't fall from the tree.
0: There you go.
9: Look, and I just called to thank everybody for the birthday gift and everything. And just stopping by to see me, to speak to me. Because people don't have to do nothing. My mama raised us like that.
7: Uh-huh.
9: They don't have to appreciate anything. Just to stop by. To speak to you, that's a blessing.
7: That is a blessing, Mama. That is a blessing. And belated Happy Mother's Day to you. Yesterday was your birthday, too.
9: That's right.
7: Oh, wow. I saw pictures on Facebook, but I didn't read the caption. Didn't have time to read it. I thought it was just celebrating Mother's Day, but it's your birthday as well.
9: That's right, Pastor.
7: Oh,
9: so I'm gonna get off here. Don't take me all day. To thank everybody and let them know I appreciate it.
7: Well, look, you can take as much time as you want.
9: Love y'all.
7: Yes, ma'am. I won't dare put you off like I put other folks off.
0: I miss you, Mama Della.
9: I wish you'd be like that. I would shut up now.
7: See, Mama, you got clout.
0: Yeah.
7: Yes.
9: Thank you.
7: We love you.
9: So y'all
7: and,
9: be blessed.
7: And a belated happy birthday and belated happy Mother's Day to you as well. Mm.
9: Thank you.
7: All right. Pastor. We love you, Mama.
9: Mm. I know that. Yeah. Bye-bye.
7: Bye-bye.
0: All right. Bye-bye. Wow. It was a... and it was not on the book. Ooh.
7: It's supposed to be on my book now. You must have had the wrong book or something. You might have had the wrong day again.
0: Look,
7: yesterday
0: was Mother's Day, so ain't no telling what I saw yesterday. All I saw was this ding, the phone rung every second.
7: Every second. Uh-huh.
0: But happy birthday, Mama Della. I was thinking about her about a few days ago, and I said, Mama Della, where is she? She stopped cooking for us. She stopped love. She got somebody cooking for her. There is on there. Maybe I just didn't realize what I had so much going on yesterday. And I want to thank everybody for all the calls. I love them kind of days. It keeps me from getting sleepy.
7: You liar.
0: It keeps me from getting sleepy. And I could work and then I could go home and tell me wonder why you so sleepy. If you talk to the community, you'll be
7: the way you
0: talk.
7: You're asleep. Oh yes,
0: you're asleep.
7: And people act like this. They actually because they don't do it.
0: Yeah,
7: they actually think this is a comfortable position.
0: It's not.
7: You have to stay on your P's and Q's
0: all the time, and
7: you want to try to make sure we get our sponsors in everything that we ought to be doing for the FCC. We want to try to make sure we do all of that, and still. So at the end of 4 hours, you wore out.
0: You heard that, Jose? Why you?
5: Why are you trying to talk about me? I do it well, but sometimes I kind of fall short. My fingers are always
7: I'm going to tell you what she does real well. Cut folks off.
5: Well, and I'm okay, so sorry. Look, roosters. We cut the roosters off. Sorry, Big Barbara.
7: Well, you know, you can only meddle folk that you love.
5: Of course. And if we're not meddling you and laughing with you,
7: that means we don't love them?
5: All right. And I want to tell you, we heard from Mr. Frank Anderson Saturday morning.
7: Okay, he did call.
5: And he called, and I said, why can't y'all call during the time? Well, he made it simple for me. They don't meet until 9.
7: Right.
5: I'm out of here at 9 o'clock.
7: Right,
5: But the next second Saturday, is the second Saturday when they meet?
7: Every second Saturday. Same day we have our prayer.
5: Okay, well.
7: The day they meet.
5: I'm going to ask Steve if I can stay a little while longer just to hear their voice. He said they had over 40-some people to meet on last week.
7: Saturday.
5: And I'm like, and you didn't call us, Anderson. Mr. Anderson, I must have you to know. The Anderson family is very dear to me, okay? So you got to follow suit. Miss Bab just say, ain't no stuff by the stuff you carry. But maybe Mr. Frank will help me. He sounded enthusiastic, Miss Bab. So Sandra knows, you know the story. So tell him the story for me, Sandra. Tell him the story so he can call the Anderson family. And to all of our, they said 44 people that meet in Chicago. So I'm going to, next second Saturday, I'm going to make a notation on the calendar. We can stay a little bit longer for those that are already there. Maybe they can say good morning. All right, it is 7:57. And did you go to church yesterday? You know what I noticed, Pastor?
7: Okay,
5: Mother's Day, Easter, Christmas, the churches are full.
7: For real.
5: And of course, I know you noticed that. Those are the days that everybody is so busy, and I could hardly get down through Westgate. Goodwill yesterday, I had to kind of maneuver. It's Mother's Day, and the phones are busiest on Mother's Day.
7: On Mother's Day.
5: So, I'm hoping everybody had a beautiful Mother's Day, and I got mine when I got home. Mine were on the porch and in my driveway, and I just got a whole lot of gifts, and I was even going out to get them last night till 9 o'clock, so a whole lot of love. You know, I'm a mom of three, and I accept belated gifts. Y'all know that, okay? I get that right. If I don't get nothing else right, I'll get that right. All right, we're going to a commercial now.
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3: All right, y'all. It is 8 o'clock on the dot. I got that right, y'all. Okay. 8 o'clock on the dot. I'm going to get y'all the ball for me. Y'all messed me up. 8 o'clock, and it is going to be a beautiful day on today with a high of only 75 degrees. Beautiful weather, not too hot. Kind of like the mama bear and the papa bear. My partridge is too hot. My partridge is too cold. And the baby bear says, today is going to be just right. 75 degrees for a high on today, with a low tonight of 54 degrees. Not expecting any rain for this week, so whatever you're going to do, you have no excuse not to do it. Because on Tuesday, high of 82, temps are going up, so be careful. Wednesday, high of 87. Thursday, high of 84. And Friday, 87 with no prediction of rain. So whatever you're going to do, this week is the week to do it. All right, we're going to get started with more good gospel music. And in the meantime, give us a call at 662-247-1744. If you have something, some shout out or some particular hot topic you wanna get out, we want to talk about, hey, I'm like Joan Rivers, can we talk?
4: Can we talk?
3: Can we talk? Can we talk? And you know, hey, that's what we like to do. So give us a call at 662-247-1744. I found this song on yesterday. All right, we're getting started already.
4: WELZ, good morning.
5: Good morning, Pastor Allen.
4: Mrs. Ross, how are you today?
5: Great. I'm doing sending a kudo out to Luetta Bayman. She had over 10 family members at church yesterday.
4: Wow. She sure did.
3: Wow.
4: She had the biggest family at church yesterday.
3: We love Lulu. Yeah. That's a great one.
4: Well, thank you, ma'am, for bringing that to my attention on this morning.
5: Okay.
4: And I noticed it yesterday, but to hear it coming out of your mouth, it just impacts the day.
5: Okay.
3: Well, thank you, Miss
4: Ross. Yes, ma'am.
3: Ross.
4: Thank you.
3: That's a great point. You're still being a teacher and still showing a whole lot of love. I like that. And everybody loves Lulu. They'll follow her. She can't say nothing, but I bet you they understand what she's saying.
5: Oh, yeah.
4: She get her points across.
3: Okay.
5: Sure do.
3: All right, Miss Ross.
5: Okay.
3: Thank you so much.
4: You too.
3: All right.
4: Bye-bye. Bye-bye.
3: Oh, Luella Bayman. Wow, that's a great point.
4: Who had the biggest family
3: at your church services or at your residence? Or you heard Mama Della talk about her family. She's talking about all the love that was given to her. She deserves it. And for everyone that was sharing a beautiful day on yesterday. And if you didn't have anyone, you know what? Pastor Allen plays the song all the time. Encourage yourself. Nobody can do you better than
4: you.
3: Nobody. So if nobody show up, but

0: look like I got to, okay? That'll give me more reason to talk about me. How about that? All right, we're going to play this next song. I hadn't heard it. And sometimes while we're preparing for your great words of wisdom and hot topics, it said, when everything else fails, what to say, Pastor? I can go to the rock. There you go. All right.
1: WELZ, good morning.
2: Good morning, Reverend Allen.
1: Hey, Miss Kate Griffin, how are you today?
2: I'm doing better.
1: Better?
2: I was kind of a little bit down yesterday, but...
1: Really? Hey. I would not have known it.
2: It was Mother's Day yesterday, and I had went to Jacka, and we put a flower on my ashes.
1: Okay, I do understand then.
2: But anyway, yesterday was a good day.
1: Okay.
2: Good day.
1: Well, I was thankful that you fellowship with us yesterday.
2: Oh yes, I enjoyed coming down on the second Sunday May for Mother's Day.
1: Yes,
2: but
1: ma'am.
2: I want to wish Mama Della a happy birthday on yesterday, and I saw her on Facebook, and I didn't read it. I thought they were doing the Mother's Day.
1: I didn't read it neither. That's what I thought.
0: Yeah, but her birthday.
2: And she's so pretty on there, you know.
0: She's pretty anyway. Yes, she is.
2: She is. But anyway, I want to thank Fred and Tanya Sunga, Gray, for that good dinner on yesterday.
1: Yes.
2: After church.
1: Yes. They provided, Fred and Shonda Gray provided lunch for those at church yesterday.
0: I was going to say, God, they took everybody to lunch. You didn't tell me.
1: They at the church. You were busy working.
0: Of course. I miss all the good stuff.
1: Yes.
2: They did a tremendous job. They didn't advertise that now, you know.
1: Mm-hmm. Right.
2: I didn't know it until I got to church.
0: Now that's a lot of love. That's some love there. That is love.
2: Yes, it was. And I thank them very much. And I got my plate, and after church service, I came home, and I told him I got to go get out of dinner, because I didn't cook yesterday.
1: Okay.
2: And I said, I'm going to get my plate when I come back. She over there raising hell.
1: It's all right. They were raising hell.
0: Okay.
2: She didn't want me to leave that plate and wait till I come back. I told him, I said, I'm not talking. Go ahead and give her the rest of it. But it was enough on there for to satisfy her until we got back.
1: All right.
2: She lives special, you know. Mm-hmm. She don't eat out of our plate, but yesterday I did let her, you know.
1: Uh-huh.
0: Well, that's the case, Miss Kate. All these children are special.
2: They are.
0: All of them are special. But we do understand. And she'll keep y'all on your P's and Q's, don't she?
2: Yeah, Lord, she really do.
0: We say, yeah, Lord.
2: But, you know, people do, the one that have those special children and the one that work with those children and one that come from the family, they in the family with them, they already know they are special.
1: Mm-hmm.
2: Now, Sheila, when we go to Indianola and couldn't always hungry, he said, I got to go to the go somewhere and get me some dinner. I said, couldn't, I'm going to feed you and Sheila. He picked Sheila up and she go to Granny. She's so crazy about Courtney, and you know.
0: Okay.
2: But yesterday, Reverend, I didn't get the, I know you said St. Luke. I couldn't get that chapter in the verse or nothing, but I did know the story about Mary. Uh-huh. And when I got home, I found it. I looked back. I believe it was Luke.
1: Chapter 1, verse 26 through 38.
2: It didn't recollect with me until I got home. I was enjoying church service yesterday.
1: Okay.
2: You
1: Yes, ma'am.
2: And it was so special when Coty and Rita have us to come and pin a flower in your mother honor, you know.
1: Yes.
2: Yes. But
0: Boy, you had a special day on yesterday, huh, Miss Kate?
2: Yes, I did.
0: All right.
2: And
0: then.
2: I didn't open my car till yesterday evening. Things started falling out.
0: I was going to say, was anything falling out? Miss Kate said, put it real. If ain't nothing in it, you don't want it. Tell the truth, Miss Kate. Shame the devil, as they say.
2: I read the card and everything, but I'm kind of like my mama. Something ought to fall out.
0: Something ought to fall out first. Then you read.
1: Said, don't open your Mother's Day. You know it had to be something inside of there, beside dust.
2: Yeah, my mama said, a penny ought to fall out.
0: Something. All
2: but
0: right, Miss Kate.
2: Some of my mama waved though.
0: Yeah, your mama must have been a tough cookie because you got some points to make, and you make them. Well, thank you, Miss Kate. We love you very, and thank you for your directness. Hey, just say what it is. You know, I got mine from you too, a little bit from you too, Miss Kate. Just tell the truth. Shame the devil.
2: I'm gonna say this, and then I'm gonna get off y'all phone. I'm not holy every minute and every day now. I'm not. So, I'm gonna get that now. So if I slip and say something that I shouldn't say, don't charge it to my heart.
0: You're human. You know what? All these real churchy folks.
2: I ain't got nothing to do with that now. I'm talking about Kate Griffin now.
1: He ain't talking about them.
0: All right, Miss Kate. You have a wonderful day. We love you.
2: All right.
0: And hey, Sheila. Be nice, Sheila.
2: Okay, then.
1: All right, Miss Kate.
0: All right. Bye-bye.
1: All right, Jerry was getting ready to play some music.
0: All right.

Miss Norma Quinn, she put this song on us on Friday as we were going out the door. And you know what? I bet you found a friend. And if you're not, keep looking. You'll find it. Good morning.

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1: 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It's all right here, 121 Jackson Street, downtown Bellzona. It is 8:28 on this Monday morning. Hey, and I know you had a busy weekend, and this is the time of year that it's getting busier and busier. And I'm fussing at Reverend Allen right now. Here he go with more and more things to do. But the word says, I will use you in all ways. And boy, he so used Reverend Allen. I'm glad he don't invite me. But in spirit, you know, everybody, some people just are. He's just that kind of, I was looking at the song. He says, he's that kind of friend. Well, Pastor Allen is just that kind of guy. So he just stays busier. So we're going to continue with more good gospel music. But in the meantime, I know you're recouping from Mother's Day and all that. Okay. Get that R&R, because we're going to be shouting out to you every day. Bring us something. Talk to us. Let us know what's going on. In the meantime, we're going to put some music on you. How about that? All right. Good morning, everybody.

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It is 8:52 on this Monday morning, and let's continue to get that R&R while you're getting ready to listen to the scripture reading for the day, Revelations 4 and 11. And we'll have something to talk about after the scripture reading, huh? Oh, yeah, but in the meantime, we're going to continue with more good gospel music, and possibly after this song, Pastor Allen will be bringing the morning message. I am Sherry Williams, along with Pastor Allen. We're right here on WELZ. If you're happy and you know it, clap your hands, stomp your feet, do whatever you do, just praise. Good morning, Vicki Weiner.

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2: All right, y'all, it is 9 o'clock and it is time for Pastor Allen's scripture reading of the day, which comes. All right, y'all, it is 9 o'clock and it is time for Pastor Allen's scripture reading of.

A lot of people are afraid of the book of Revelation. They are really genuinely afraid of it. But do not be afraid of what you don't know. It's a matter of interpretation. And you have to get your word, you have to get your dictionary, your Greek dictionary, and learn the analogies of what is about to say. But in this case, this one verse, the Bible says, you are worthy, our Lord and God, to receive glory and honor and power, for you created all things, and by your will, they were created and have their being. I'm going to read that again. You are worthy, our Lord and God, to receive glory and honor and power, for you created all things, and by your will they were created and have their being. All things, even the angels in heaven, the devil in hell, hell itself was created by God. Of principalities and powers, all created by God. Now, as we look at this particular verse, Revelation 4 and 11 is a heavenly declaration of worship, declaring that God is worthy to receive glory, honor, power, because he is the creator of all things and sovereign over all things existing. This verse emphasizes that all things exist and were created by the will of God and not by accident. This establishes him as the supreme authority. Now the angels in heaven singing, worthy are you, our Lord and God. Brothers and sisters, this opens a declaration of praise, recognizing God's inherited worthiness of all adoration. And the title Lord implies role as a master who has the right to rule. Yeah, you have the right to rule. Worthy are you to receive glory and honor and power. These three, often associated with kings, are acknowledged to belong to God entirely. This implies that worshipers, like the 24 elders in the context of this verse, surrender their own accomplishment, their crowns, to God. Why? Because they said, you created all things. This established God as sovereign creator and owner of the universe, refuting the idea that creation is somehow another by accident. Listen to this. By your will, they exist and were created. By God's will. They exist. God willed them into existence. He spoke and things happened. He willed it this way. This highlights that everything brought into existence did so because God's desire, not necessity. It also emphasizes his ongoing act of sustenance in the universe. When we look at this verse, worship is defined as a natural, reasonable response to the creator-creature relationship, recognizing God for who he is and what he has done. Worship is a response to the creator by his creatures. It affirms the divine creation, the sovereignty of God, focusing on all the sources of all existence, comes from one individual that is God. And it reminds us, brothers and sisters, that we as creatures of God are, oh God, a lifestyle of worship.
This message encourages worship to believe, to live with heavenly perspective.

0: perspective, acknowledging God's sovereignty in their daily lives, as depicted in the incessant praise of the heavenly throne. If the angels can sing of his goodness and of his glory and of his power and of his mercy, how much more shouldn't we that are created in God's image and by his likeness? Listen to this. You are worthy, our Lord God, to receive glory and honor and power, for you created all things, and by your will they were created and have their being. You know, in heaven's throne room, a breathtaking scene unfolds. 24 elders cast their crowns before the one seated in unapproachable light. Their declaration is this: you are worthy. Oh my God, God, you alone are worthy. This isn't merely words, but the only possible response to glory unveiled. You are worthy. What's remarkable is the reason for that worship. You created all things. And by you, all things exist. The worthiness of God isn't primarily about what he's done for us, but who he is eternally. He is creator and sustainer of all things. Brothers and sisters, each galaxy spinning through space, each mountain reaching toward the sky, each intricate detail of the hummingbird wing, the power of the hurricanes, the earthquakes, all exist because God spoke them into being. And more wonderfully, they continue to exist because he wills them to remain. This transforms how we see everything. Your heartbeat isn't just biology, it's ongoing divine intervention by God. The sunrise isn't just physics, it's a faithful promise from God. Your very existence is not accidental, it is purposefully created. God created you with a mission, with a purpose. Now, perhaps, brothers and sisters, worship isn't manufactured at all, but simply the soul's awakening to reality. When we truly see the Creator in his glory, falling down in adoration is the only response that just makes sense. Everything else is just learning to live in the truth that God alone is worthy. God, you alone are worthy. Our Lord, our God, you're worthy to receive glory and honor and power, for you created all things, and by your will, they were created to have their beings. Revelation 4 and 11, the word of God for the
1: church choir, you can stand right where you are.

Though the pressures of life

0: listening to WELZ 1460 AM. It is 9:19 on this Monday morning. And we're going to take a look at the weather. It's going to be a beautiful day on today. High of 75 degrees. A bit cool and windy outside. Stepping outside a minute ago. A bit cool. But let's enjoy this weather now. Because what, in about another month, we're going to be reading the forecast. It's going to be about 80 degrees about right about now. Instead of in the 50s. It is in 68 degrees for right now, and the high will only get about 7-8 more temperatures higher. Rather cool, rather, and there's a fog advisory out as well, so possible risks of severe weather, but I think that's just a slight percent, 5%, 10%, whatever.
1: Yeah.
0: So, but be mindful, it's cloudy, but it's cool. So, but it's, let's enjoy this weather, because in a minute it's going to be hot. And that's all we can say about the weather. Enjoy the weather. That we're going to continue with more good gospel music. I hope your day is going good and you're getting that rest. I guess everybody's still recuperating from the weekend. And we thank you for all your support and love. And if you have a program or event or a church meeting or a church service you want to air on the air, give us a call at 662-247-1744. Pastor Allen and our station owner will help to put it all together for you. And again, happy graduation. Congratulations to our graduates. They're counting down the rest of the week. They'll be walking across that stage. Oh, I'm excited for them. I remember my days. Whoa, put that cap and gown on. Enjoy
1: it. You remember that far back.
0: I can. Excuse you, Pastor Allen. I can remember what? I graduated in 73. That was 30. That was almost 60 years ago. But I do remember. And when I walked across this stage, I thought I was the big Kubota of everything. Little did I know, I knew nothing. I knew absolutely positively. Well,
2: you know what? I remember my graduation day from McNair.
0: Okay.
2: I don't remember who the man was that was our speaker.
0: Uh-huh.
2: But the man said something that really troubled me.
0: Okay.
2: Here it is, my graduation day.
0: Uh-huh.
2: And a thunderstorm that morning.
0: Oh, my goodness. Oh, my.
2: We got soaked and wet.
0: Oh, my. Oh,
2: trying to march into O.M. McNair for the graduation.
0: Uh-huh. Okay.
2: And then this man get up there and say, oh, what a beautiful day.
0: And it poured out.
2: Now, I couldn't hear anything else he said. Yeah, I am soaking wet, drenched. Folks have got the hair fixed, all the curls ran out.
0: Mm-hmm.
2: Yeah, and this man said, oh, this is a beautiful day.
0: Yeah, my
2: then he turned around and said, this is the day the Lord hath made. Even the rain, we ought to be thankful for the rain. I did not want to hear that.
0: Because you didn't understand it. Yeah, I don't think. Uh-huh.
2: By the time we come out, the storm was gone, the sun was shining.
0: Really?
2: Oh, yes. Oh, yes.
0: So y'all were chilly and wet, but you went on while the sunshine.
2: Went on chain clothes and got, you know. But yeah. It was a beautiful, beautiful, beautiful, beautiful. I recall that much from
0: okay,
2: it.
0: Okay. Yeah, I think most of us, for the most part, to all of our listeners, do you remember your graduation day? What was it like? Was it sunshiny? Was it cold? Was it storming? Was it beautiful? Did you have it outside? Did you have it inside? There's so many different levels at these colleges and universities. They're having them over and over again, and these people are walking across that stage proudly. Stand tall, be proud, because that is going to be one time that all eyes will be on you. Mm. And congratulatory acceptance and references. You will be the most special person that day. But enjoy that day, because after then, we're just telling you to be prepared. You know, sometimes we need to just tell the truth on things. Okay, it's not going to be all sunshine and roses after May 22nd. So let's be mindful of heaven. I hope you have a plan. Please, young people, have a plan. All those universities and all those places that have come to you for college registration, and you know what, you may be going to a tech school, and trust me, those tech schools are busy these days. A skill is one of the best things you can do, because on your application, when you're applying for a job, if you're training for an electrician and you're applying for a teacher job, you're not gonna get that job, okay? Because you don't have the experience. Go for what your strengths are. Know what you are. You got some serious thinking to do, y'all. Some serious thinking. And congratulations. I'm not going to rain on y'all's parade, because I want you to enjoy it. But, you know, have a plan, because you got to start now. You can't wait till you get out there and, like, I don't know.
1: Uh-huh.
0: I don't know. And you know what they're going to say? All right, thank you. We'll call you. That means what? We're not calling you. We're done. So don't say, I don't know. At least have some idea of what you want to do, so that when they interview, you're going to have to interview for these jobs. They're not just going to give them to you. So you can learn how to speak, okay? I want all of our Humphreys County, students to stand out throughout the world as they go out into the world after May 22nd. Good morning.
3: Indeed.

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She said, grace brought me safe to home. And I know grace is gonna lead me home. But that was a young man that stood up in the choir stand and cried out and said words that go something like this. Wait.

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Heal them.

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Where's he? Where's he? 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Where's he? Where's he? Where's Jesus?

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0: You're listening to WELZ 1460 AM, and we've got Pastor Allen. You know, he's done with the scripture reading, and hey, I do. You got to worship Christ. Oh, I remember. I've been listening, boy, and I'm going to place a song behind it. I do worship, but he's got some hot topics, something he ought to put out right now. Pastor!
1: All right, good morning again, our radio listening audience. I just want to say this is Marvelous Monday.
0: Okay, marvelous.
1: And as you go through this Monday morning, remember, sometimes you have to eat your words.
0: Yes, sir.
1: You have to chew your ego.
0: Okay.
1: You have to swallow your pride. And then you have to accept that sometimes you're wrong. It's not giving up. It's called growing up.
0: Oh, right. Woo, now that's a point.
1: Yeah.
0: That's a marvelous
1: point. Eat your worries, chew your ego, swallow your pride, and admit the fact that sometimes you are wrong.
0: Oh, that is a marvelous point.
1: WLZ?
2: Hey, no. Good morning. How y'all? I ain't on air.
1: Yes, ma'am, you am.
2: Oh, I don't want to be on there.
0: Okay, well, you have to call back then. You going to call back?
1: All right.
0: Okay. All right. That's a marvelous point, Maurice, because I just got a call a little while ago, and there was something that, well, I'm just going to be honest, that I posted that I meant no harm about it, but it's all... It's all over everywhere. They about to chew my head off because of what I said. So I am woman enough and bad enough to know I can apologize and say I'm sorry for whatever I offended someone about. And that's what you're just talking about. Pointing out. Turn it off.
2: Hello?
1: Good.
0: Are you in the
1: window? She said she don't want to be on the phone. That's what I was trying to tell you without talking.
0: Okay. All right. Okay, what is it, Edna? She don't hung up now.
1: Play a song.
0: Come on, I'll play it too.
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0: Okay.
1: Another one.
0: Okay, another one. Three.
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0: I got Ms. Allen in here giving me instructions. Say good morning, Ms. Allen.
1: Good morning, Belzoni. Good morning, baby.
2: And I love it, wife.
1: And I will tell Belzoni what I said. They need to keep their feet at the mouth, okay?
2: Wait a minute.
0: What did you say? Keep your feet out of my. I just made a statement about that. Sometimes we have to eat our words. Sometimes we have to chew our ego. Sometimes we have to swallow our own pride. Except the fact that sometimes we just gonna be wrong.
2: And she'll tell us too. Look, she being wife, she sure tell us what to do. I tell you, hey wife.
3: Hey Michelle.
0: Yeah. All right. Bye. All right. If I don't see you before I go, I'll see you when I get back.
2: Okay. So you was talking about. Sometimes you can be wrong. And, you know, and I'm always the kind of person, I'll be the first one to say I'm wrong. Uh-huh. Even if I know that I'm not wrong, to keep the peace, I'd rather just say, okay, I'm sorry. Whatever you say, let it go.
0: Well, don't admit you were wrong if you don't think you were wrong. If you know you're not wrong,
2: okay,
0: don't apologize for it.
2: And I do that a lot. Uh-huh. I do that.
0: If you know you're not wrong, do not apologize for it.
2: Okay.
0: You know, that you give levity to it to something that's untrue.
2: Okay.
0: You follow what I'm saying?
2: Yeah.
0: So, no. Every now and then when I'm wrong, eat my words.
2: Okay. Yeah.
0: Swallow my ego.
2: Okay.
0: When I'm wrong, when I prove that I am wrong.
2: Okay.
0: But if you're not wrong, no, ma'am, don't you dare apologize.
2: Thank you. Well, I've learned to, I'm 70 years old, never had a fight, never had a disagreement with anybody. Now I get talked about and they talk about me and that don't bother me. But what I will not do is take things to a level where I'm going to be arguing. And that's what I mean about keeping the peace.
0: No. Well, but, keep the peace, I'll walk away from it. Yeah. But I'm not going to apologize.
2: Yeah. Well, that's
0: I'll walk away from
2: that's
0: it. I don't like fighting either. I don't like confusion.
2: I'm not
0: going to apologize if I know I'm not wrong.
2: I'm not going to apologize. And I'm getting to that point where, you know what? If you had a problem with me, that's your problem.
0: That's your problem, yeah.
2: Yeah.
0: Well, you got your opinion.
2: And I got mine.
0: And I got mine. All right, have a good day.
2: Well, you know, I've always been the one who gives in to everything, but I'm learning as I get older. I'm tired of giving in to stuff. I'm an adult just like the next person is an adult. Uh-huh. So that's a great point. Thank you, Pastor.
0: Yeah.
2: I don't have to feel bad about saying, look, that's your problem.
0: That's your problem.
2: That's the way you think?
0: That's your problem. That's not my problem.
2: Yeah,
0: okay?
2: That's true. That's true.
0: I know what I know.
2: Uh-huh. Okay. Well, that's a great point.
0: And I know what I have read convinced me to believe.
2: Okay. Okay.
0: But now, if you have a different opinion, that's fine.
2: Yeah.
0: You're not going to change. But, you know, I guess that's the biggest problem, and that's why I try not to lean toward, and I know that I'm a Baptist.
2: Yeah.
0: I know that I am a Baptist, and I try not to get caught up in denominational issues, because sometimes your doctrine is different from my doctrine.
2: Right.
0: And their doctrine is different from your doctrine, but the reality, we can agree on the word of God.
2: Mm-hmm. Okay.
0: So I'm not going to argue with, I'm not about to argue sprinkling or total submersion.
2: Mm-hmm.
0: I'm not about to get into that debate with you because you do what, you know.
2: Mm-hmm.
0: I just know how my thoughts
2: your
0: are
2: thoughts
0: on
2: are.
0: This. And so we may have a difference of opinion, different of interpretation.
2: Okay.
0: It doesn't make you wrong and me right.
2: Yeah.
0: Doesn't make me right and you wrong.
2: Yeah.
0: You know, so the reality is just different of interpretation.
2: Thank you, Father. That, you know what, I'm glad to hear that, because, you know, I often have those, I feel a certain kind of way when people are offended about what I say or what someone else, even someone else says.
0: Uh-huh.
2: Now they're mad at each other and fighting and arguing, shooting each other. Why do you do that? Mm-hmm. Let your opinion be yours. Uh-huh. My opinion be mine.
0: Be mine. Uh-huh.
2: End of story. We got to get out of here now, Pastor.
0: Yeah.
2: It's been a beautiful day.
0: Oh, by the way, look, I love you guys. Have a blessed day in the Lord. Know that God love you. Even so, do it. And do me one favor. Don't let your name beat you back here in the morning. Ooh. Unless it's good news, okay?
2: Okay. Because we'll tell it.

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4: Here's your Belzona and Humphreys County weather forecast from WELZ, The Delta's Groove. Cloudy skies today with a stray shower or thunderstorm possible, a high around 75, and winds from the north-northeast at 5 to 10 miles per hour. Some clouds early tonight, giving way to generally clear conditions overnight, a low of 58. And tomorrow, mainly sunny, a high of 83, and winds from the northeast at 5 to 10 miles per hour. 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
1: I'm Kelly Bennett for SuperTalk Mississippi News, brought to you by Mama Justice. 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The man who killed two family members in Rankin County over the weekend before turning the gun on himself has been identified. According to Rankin County Sheriff Brian Bailey, 56-year-old Kurt Birdsong murdered his 62-year-old brother Walter Birdsong Jr. and Walter's wife, 43-year-old Amanda Birdsong, on Friday, then barricaded himself inside a home on Monterey Road, eventually taking his own life. Investigators say multiple family members had been involved in a land dispute that escalated to violence. For all things Mississippi, visit supertalk.fm.
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1: In honor of National Police Week, Attorney General Lynn Fitch, the Mississippi Sheriff's Association, and the Mississippi Association of Chiefs of Police will host a candlelight ceremony at the Mississippi Fallen Officers Memorial Wall in Jackson on Tuesday night at 6. Multiple events are planned in Washington, D.C. this week to honor the deputies and officers killed in the line of duty. Fox's Jessica Rosenthal has more.
4: Today, there is a canine police memorial service at the National Law Enforcement Officers Memorial in D.C. Wednesday is the 38th annual candlelight vigil on the National Mall. The names of the fallen are read out loud at this vigil and are engraved on the walls of the memorial. The week's events culminate Friday with the National Peace Officers Memorial Service to be held on the west front of the U.S. Capitol building. So far in 2026 through May 5th, 35 officers have died. That is 3 deaths fewer than for the same period last year.
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6: Here's your Belzona and Humphreys County weather forecast from WELZ, the Delta's Groove. Cloudy skies today with a stray shower or thunderstorm possible, a high around 75, and winds from the north-northeast at 5 to 10 miles per hour. Some clouds early tonight, giving way to generally clear conditions overnight, a low of 58. And tomorrow, mainly sunny, a high of 83, and winds from the northeast at 5 to 10 miles per hour. 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
6: Here's your Belzona and Humphreys County weather forecast from WELZ, the Delta's Groove. Cloudy skies today with a stray shower or thunderstorm possible, a high around 75, and winds from the north-northeast at 5 to 10 miles per hour. Some clouds early tonight, giving way to generally clear conditions overnight, a low of 58. And tomorrow, mainly sunny, a high of 83, and winds from the northeast at 5 to 10 miles per hour. 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

The Force Be With Y'all. Yeah, that was Jennifer Lopez with her debut single, If You Had My Love. What a debut single that was. Such a big song. It came out on this date in 1999, her debut single from her debut album. And it landed at number one on the Billboard Hot 100, making Lopez the first artist to top the chart with a debut single since Britney Spears did the same with Baby One More Time 4 months earlier. That's right. It was a big song. It was an international hit. Went to number one on the Billboard Hot 100 and was the number 12 song of the year of 1999. Here's the New Radicals.

Emily's Lunch and Learn flashback there with the New Radicals. You get what you give. They came out in November of 1998. International hit, went to number 36 on the Billboard Hot 100. It was a bigger hit across seas than it was here. Although, that is very misleading because that song got played a lot. So that was still a pretty big hit. Well, it was number one on the adult alternative airplay chart. So that probably is why it got a lot of airplay. And on this date in 1970 in Grosse Pointe, Michigan, Greg Alexander was born. He was the singer, songwriter, and producer for the New Radicals. Up next, I got Madonna with some music. I wanna dance with my baby.

0: 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Does your business have us on? 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
6: Here's your Belzona and Humphreys County weather forecast from WELZ, the Delta's Groove. Cloudy skies today with a stray shower or thunderstorm possible, a high around 75, and winds from the north-northeast at 5 to 10 miles per hour. Some clouds early tonight, giving way to generally clear conditions overnight, a low of 58. And tomorrow, mainly sunny, a high of 83, and winds from the northeast at 5 to 10 miles per hour. 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
0: 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Emily's Lunch and Learn.

It's Emily's Lunch and Learn. That's a Motley Crue with Girls, Girls, Girls. That came out in 1987. Oh, man. Motley Crue. That went to number 12 on the Hot 100. So that was a very big commercial success for them. And on this date in 1951, Robert Allen Diehl was born in Terre Haute, Indiana. Robert Diehl, better known as Mick Mars, the lead guitarist and co-founder of Motley Crue. Up next, we've got Grand Funk Railroad.

Emily's Lunch and Learn, Grand Funk Railroad with The Locomotion. I wonder how many songs have been a big, and I mean a big hit for people three times. That one is definitely one written by Jerry Goffin and Carole King. Little Eva had a big hit with it in 1962, went to number one. And on this date in 1974, Grand Funk Railroad took it to number one. And then a little bit later in 1988, Kylie Minogue would take it to number three. Now that's huge hits all three times. I wonder if somebody could release it nowadays and have a big hit with it. One has to wonder. Up next,

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4: I'm JT Mitchell with Super Talk News, brought to you by Mama Justice. If you get injured in an accident, call Mama Justice for a free consultation at 662-883-6262. After a short reprieve at the pumps last month, it's only gotten worse with gas prices rising by more than 40 cents over the past 2 weeks. Nationwide, the average price for a gallon of regular fuel is $4.52. Here in Mississippi, it's inching toward that $4 mark. We caught up with fuel expert Trilby Lundberg, who says summer demand mixed with conflict in the Middle East is a bad recipe for consumers.
5: It is extremely tight in the U.S. for supply, while demand is rising seasonally, as it always does. It won't be as robust as usual because people can't buy as much because of the high prices, but it will rise. It always rises in spring and summer.
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4: The latest D1 baseball rankings are out. Southern Miss surged back into the top 10 after sweeping James Madison over the weekend. The Golden Eagles landed at the number 8 spot. Mississippi State dropped 2 spots to number 13 after losing 2 of 3 to Auburn. Ole Miss jumped 5 spots to number 15 after winning its series over now number 10, Texas A&M. A pair of Mississippi-connected quarterbacks will square off during the first Sunday night football game of the 2026 NFL season. The league announced that the Dallas Cowboys will travel to the New York Giants for the primetime Week 1 game that will be played on September 13th. The Cowboys are led by former Mississippi State and veteran signal caller Dak Prescott. The Giants will be in year 2 with Jackson Dart behind center after he played at Ole Miss. The full 2026 NFL schedule will be announced on Thursday. I'm JT Mitchell.
0: Hi, I'm Emily Tillman, and this is Did You Know Mississippi? Coca-Cola has been a staple soft drink for many decades. Invented by a pharmacist, John S. Pemberton, in Atlanta in 1886, Coca-Cola once sold for only 5 cents a glass, a far cry from the cost of it today. It spread like wildfire and was sold in many shops across the country. Bottling the drink is what made it the moneymaker it is today. But did you know that it was first bottled in Vicksburg, Mississippi? Joseph A. Biedenhorn first bottled the drink in a common glass bottle called a Hutchinson in 1894. He installed bottling machinery in the back of his family's candy store and began selling it to farms and lumber yards up and down the Mississippi River. The bottling business in the rear of the candy store was labor-intensive. Each bottle was washed by hand and disinfected. 50 to 100 bottles could be filled in an hour. The advent of carbonation brought with it the challenge of bottling the carbonated drink without blowing up the glass bottle. Early distribution was on dirt roads by horse and carriage to farmers and small grocery stores. The Biedenhorn family bottled Coca-Cola in Vicksburg until 1938. In 1913, Joseph moved to Monroe, Louisiana and opened the Tallulah Coca-Cola bottling plant. So next time you take that refreshing drink of an ice-cold Coca-Cola, be sure to thank Mississippian Joseph A. Biedenhorn, whose revolutionary idea made it possible to pop a top. And that's been Did You Know Mississippi? I'm Emily Tillman.
9: Here's your Belzona and Humphreys County weather forecast from WELZ, the Delta's Groove. Cloudy skies today with a stray shower or thunderstorm possible, a high around 75, and winds from the north-northeast at 5 to 10 miles per hour. Some clouds early tonight, giving way to generally clear conditions overnight, a low of 58. And tomorrow, mainly sunny, a high of 83, and winds from the northeast at 5 to 10 miles per hour. 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

Lunch and Learn. That is Richard Harris with MacArthur Park. You may know that one a little bit better, having been done by Diana Ross about 10 years after this one. But on May 11th, 1968, Richard Harris released MacArthur Park. It was written by Jimmy Webb, but Richard Harris has the first version of it. It went to number 2 on the Billboard Hot 100 back in 1968 and was the number 51 song of the year that year. And like I said, about 10 years later, Diana Ross did it, and she took it to number 1. Here's Lionel Richie, Dancing on the Ceiling.

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1: With the SuperTalk AgriNews Network, I'm JT Mitchell, and here's your Midday Ag Report. Commissioner Andy Gibson has announced 10 rising high school seniors have been selected to the 2026-27 Mississippi Agriculture Youth Council. A big congratulations to the following students: Michaela Howard, Travis Lord, Tate McClellan, Annalyn Cates, Joy Kitchens, McKinley Johnson, Jocelyn Brewer, Abby Gibson, Cooper Freeman, and Addie Carney. These 10 rising seniors will begin serving on the Ag Youth Council this August, and over the course of a year, get a chance to visit local companies, learn about the legislative process as it relates to agriculture, and find out how to make a career within Mississippi's largest industry. Keep up with the latest agriculture news at supertalk.fm. With the SuperTalk AgriNews Network, I'm JT Mitchell.
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Learn Bob Marley and the Wailers, Is This Love, one of their best known songs. On May 11th, 1981, at the age of 36, Bob Marley passed away after a battle with cancer. Is This Love came out in 1978. And, you know, he has a lot of great songs, but that, I would say he was one of his best known. Now it's time for our On This Day in Mississippi Music History. On May 11th, 1975, Stand By Your Man was released for the fifth time in the United Kingdom, and it finally catches on. It went to number one for the first of 3 weeks. It was first released in the UK in 1969, and it led to a surge of British interest in Tammy Wynette, who begins a tour there when her song is still topping the charts. And here is that girl from Tremont, Mississippi, the first lady of country music, Tammy Wynette. Stand By Your Man. I'll see you next time.

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3: Here's your Belzona and Humphreys County weather forecast from WELZ, the Delta's Groove. Cloudy skies today with a stray shower or thunderstorm possible, a high around 75, and winds from the north-northeast at 5 to 10 miles per hour. Some clouds early tonight, giving way to generally clear conditions overnight, a low of 58. And tomorrow, mainly sunny, a high of 83, and winds from the northeast at 5 to 10 miles per hour. 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
1: You're listening to Super Talk News. I'm Caleb Saylor. The former Corinth school teacher accused of using artificial intelligence to create explicit images of his students will now be sentenced a week later. Wilson Jones was expected to hear how much prison time he'll get today, but he requested an extension of time, meaning he'll get sentenced on May 18th. He faces up to 10 years after previously pleading guilty to federal child pornography charges. Officials in Lee County are asking the public to help locate the family of a man who recently passed away. 53-year-old Oakland Gober, who was living in a local motel, is said to have passed away from natural causes last week. At this time, authorities have not been able to identify or locate his next of kin, but believe they live in West Alabama. Anyone with information is asked to contact local law enforcement.
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3: I'm Commissioner Sean Tindall from the Mississippi Department of Public Safety. Did you know that every time you get behind the wheel, one simple decision can save your life? 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Law enforcement from across Mississippi are stepping up patrols and watching closely. If you're not buckled up, you will be stopped and you will be ticketed. No excuses, no warning. Click it or ticket, Mississippi.
1: Federal judge is temporarily holding up a new state law creating an advisory board to manage Jackson's water system. The board is made up of members selected by the governor, lieutenant governor, Jackson mayor, and mayors of Byram and Ridgeland.
4: We don't believe it's fair for us, the owner, being the owner of this system. We own the water, we own the wastewater, and we own the debt. Neither of the other parties that are involved in this, neither the governor, the lieutenant governor, Ridgeland, nor Byram are putting up a dime as it relates to covering our debt. Now, of course, the government is a customer of the water system, so is Byram, so is Ridgeland. But as far as putting up any sort of backstop to cover the debt, it's not in the cards right now with this legislation.
1: That was Jackson Mayor John Horn explaining why he opposes the state law. You can read more at supertalk.fm. I'm Caleb Saylors.
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0: Reverend Allen every weekday morning from 6 a.m. to 9 a.m. right here on WELZ, the Delta's Groove. The Humphreys County Board of Supervisors would like to congratulate all of the 2026 graduates across Humphreys County. From kindergarten to college, your hard work, determination, and achievements have made your families, schools, and communities proud. As you step into the next chapter, remember that your future is bright and your hometown is cheering you on every step of the way. 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
5: Here's your Belzona and Humphreys County weather forecast from WELZ, the Delta's Groove. Cloudy skies today with a stray shower or thunderstorm possible, a high around 75, and winds from the north-northeast at 5 to 10 miles per hour. Some clouds early tonight, giving way to generally clear conditions overnight, a low of 58. And tomorrow, mainly sunny, a high of 83, and winds from the northeast at 5 to 10 miles per hour. 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
2: Here's your Belzona and Humphreys County weather forecast from WELZ, the Delta's Groove. Cloudy skies today with a stray shower or thunderstorm possible, a high around 75, and winds from the north-northeast at 5 to 10 miles per hour. Some clouds early tonight, giving way to generally clear conditions overnight, a low of 58. And tomorrow, mainly sunny, a high of 83, and winds from the northeast at 5 to 10 miles per hour. 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
1: With Supertalk News, I'm JT Mitchell. As pain at the pumps continues, President Trump wants to suspend the federal gas tax, at least temporarily. Fox's Jared Halpern is at the White House.
2: At least while the war with Iran continues to rattle the oil market, President Trump says he wants a suspension of the federal gas tax.
3: You know, it's a small percentage, but it's, you know, it's still money.
2: The federal tax on gasoline is just over 18 cents per gallon and would require action from Congress to suspend it. But there has been legislation introduced by both Republicans and Democrats to do just that. Still, President Trump says gas prices will drop quickly once the war is over and the vital Strait of Hormuz reopened.
1: Lawrence County native and star Missouri running back Ahmad Hardy was injured during a shooting over the weekend. According to the university, Hardy underwent surgery and is now in stable condition. You can find the full story at supertalk.fm.
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1: Tom Kenny, the voice of SpongeBob SquarePants, and Roger Bumpus, the voice of Squidward Tentacles, will be at Comic-Con. 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Another round of storms could be scattered across South Mississippi tonight. 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
2: Here's your Belzona and Humphreys County weather forecast from WELZ, the Delta's Groove. Cloudy skies today with a stray shower or thunderstorm possible, a high around 75, and winds from the north-northeast at 5 to 10 miles per hour. Some clouds early tonight, giving way to generally clear conditions overnight, a low of 58. And tomorrow, mainly sunny, a high of 83, and winds from the northeast at 5 to 10 miles per hour. 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

0: 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That's why we're on all over town. Does your business have us on? Let us know. The Humphreys County Board of Supervisors would like to congratulate all of the 2026 graduates across Humphreys County. From kindergarten to college, your hard work, determination, and achievements have made your families, schools, and communities proud. As you step into the next chapter, remember that your future is bright and your hometown is cheering you on every step of the way. Congratulations, graduates, from the Humphreys County Board of Supervisors, James Bankhead, Naylon Lee, Woodrow Johnson, Delrick Henderson, and Reggie Pinkston.
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5: Here's your Belzona and Humphreys County weather forecast from WELZ, the Delta's Groove. Cloudy skies today with a stray shower or thunderstorm possible, a high around 75, and winds from the north-northeast at 5 to 10 miles per hour. Some clouds early tonight, giving way to generally clear conditions overnight, a low of 58. And tomorrow, mainly sunny, a high of 83, and winds from the northeast at 5 to 10 miles per hour. 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

0: Jones was expected to hear how much prison time he'll get today, but he requested an extension of time, meaning he'll get sentenced on May 18th. He faces up to 10 years after previously pleading guilty to federal child pornography charges. Officials in Lee County are asking the public to help locate the family of a man who recently passed away. 53-year-old Oakland Gober, who was living in a local motel, is said to have passed away from natural causes last week. At this time, authorities have not been able to identify or locate his next of kin, but believe they live in West Alabama. Anyone with information is asked to contact local law enforcement.
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0: A federal judge is temporarily holding up a new state law creating an advisory board to manage Jackson's water system. The board is made up of members selected by the governor, lieutenant governor, Jackson mayor, and mayors of Byram and Ridgeland.
3: We don't believe it's fair for us, the owner, being the owner of this system. We own the water, we own the wastewater, and we own the debt. And neither of the other parties that are involved in this, neither the governor, the lieutenant governor, Ridgeland, nor Byram are putting up a dime as it relates to covering our debt. Now, of course, the government is a customer of the water system, so is Byram, so is Wisdom. But as far as putting up any sort of backstop to cover the debt, it's not in the cards right now with this legislation.
0: That was Jackson Mayor John Horn explaining why he opposes the state law. You can read more at supertalk.fm. I'm Caleb Saylors.
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2: Here's your Belzona and Humphreys County weather forecast from WELZ, The Delta's Groove. Cloudy skies today with a stray shower or thunderstorm possible, a high around 75, and winds from the north-northeast at 5 to 10 miles per hour. Some clouds early tonight, giving way to generally clear conditions overnight, a low of 58. And tomorrow, mainly sunny, a high of 83, and winds from the northeast at 5 to 10 miles per hour. 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
1: Here's your Belzona and Humphreys County weather forecast from WELZ, The Delta's Groove. Cloudy skies today with a stray shower or thunderstorm possible, a high around 75, and winds from the north-northeast at 5 to 10 miles per hour. Some clouds early tonight, giving way to generally clear conditions overnight, a low of 58. And tomorrow, mainly sunny, a high of 83, and winds from the northeast at 5 to 10 miles per hour. 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
1: You're listening to Super Talk News. I'm Caleb Saylor. Mississippi lawmakers will soon meet for a special session, with many on the GOP side being pressured to consider redrawing the state's congressional map. State Auditor Shad White has notably called on the governor and legislature to alter voting districts in a manner that would make it difficult for Congressman Benny Thompson to retain his seat. Meanwhile, Secretary of State Michael Watson says doing that is not as easy as it may seem.
2: We've already had our primaries that puts Mississippi in a difficult position. It's not as easy as folks would say, well, let's just flip the switch.
1: Mississippi held congressional primaries in March, and lawmakers would have to invalidate the results of those races to make redistricting work this year. This hour of Super Talk News is brought to you by Mama Justice. 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
1: Workforce development officials in Mississippi are looking to incentivize those who dropped out of college to return to the classroom.
5: Mississippi is the highest college-going state percentage-wise in the nation, or at least it was 2 years ago. But by the time you get to year two, we dropped to 37th. So we're really good at sending kids to school, maybe not so good at keeping them there.
1: That was Dr. Courtney Taylor with Accelerate Mississippi.
5: We've tried to identify as an office working through the State Workforce Investment Board, like what are things we can actually control and impact.
1: This year, the state legislature passed a bill creating the Upskill Mississippi program. The program allows Mississippians aged 24 and up to earn free community college to pursue an education in a workforce-related field. Governor Tate Reeves signed the bill into law earlier this year. Be sure to keep up with all things Mississippi by heading on over to supertalk.fm. I'm Caleb Saylors.
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7: Here's your Belzon and Humphreys County weather forecast from WELZ, the Delta's Groove. Clear to partly cloudy tonight with a low around 60, winds from the south at 5 to 10 miles per hour. Tomorrow, cloudy with a high of 81, and tomorrow night, cloudy with a low of 71, winds from the south-southwest at 10 to 15 miles per hour. 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
1: 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July cotton is up $3.04 to $87.77. October cotton is up $2.55 to $88.34. From the Chicago Board of Trade, May soybeans are up 5.5 cents to $11.99¾ per bushel. November soybeans are up 5.25 cents to $11.94¾ per bushel. May corn is up 4.5 cents to $4.60¾ per bushel. December corn is up 4.25 cents to $4.97¾ per bushel. From the mercantile, June live cattle is up 50 cents to $2.49.40. August live cattle is down 55 cents to $2.43.55. May feeders are up $1.03 to $3.68.40. And August feeders are down $1.93 to $3.62.30.
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0: love it, and we play it right here on WELZ, the Delta's Groove. 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
6: Here's your Belzona and Humphreys County weather forecast from WELZ, the Delta's Groove. Clear to partly cloudy tonight with a low around 60, winds from the south at 5 to 10 miles per hour. Tomorrow, cloudy with a high of 81. And tomorrow night, cloudy with a low of 71, winds from the south-southwest at 10 to 15 miles per hour. 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
4: With SuperTalk News, I'm JT Mitchell. As pain at the pumps continues, President Trump wants to suspend the federal gas tax, at least temporarily. Fox's Jared Halpern is at the White House.
5: At least while the war with Iran continues to rattle the oil market, President Trump says he wants a suspension of the federal gas tax.
6: You know, it's a small percentage, but it's, you know, it's still money.
5: The federal tax on gasoline is just over 18 cents per gallon and would require action from Congress to suspend it. But there has been legislation introduced by both Republicans and Democrats to do just that. Still, President Trump says gas prices will drop quickly once the war is over and the vital Strait of Hormuz reopened.
4: Lawrence County native and star Missouri running back Ahmad Hardy was injured during a shooting over the weekend. According to the university, Hardy underwent surgery and is now in stable condition. You can find the full story at supertalk.fm.
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4: The annual Mississippi Comic Con is coming back to Jackson, announcing its 2026 plans earlier today. 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
4: Tom Kenny, the voice of SpongeBob SquarePants, and Roger Bumpus, the voice of Squidward Tentacles, will be at Comic-Con. They'll be joined by other celebrities like Drake Bell from Drake and Josh, Kel Mitchell from Kenan and Kel, and Doug Jones from Star Trek. Another round of storms could be scattered across South Mississippi tonight. 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
12: Here's your Bellzona and Humphreys County weather forecast from WELZ, the Delta's Groove. Clear to partly cloudy tonight with a low around 60, winds from the south at 5 to 10 miles per hour. Tomorrow, cloudy with a high of 81, and tomorrow night, cloudy with a low of 71, winds from the south-southwest at 10 to 15 miles per hour. 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